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1: 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It's a vibe. Vibe Radio. 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

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We're the new kids on the block, and we're good. 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
1: Well, in just about 15 seconds from now, it'll be 1990. You're gathered down below as we say goodbye to 1989. The ball is moving, the crowd sees it, you can hear them. 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
1: 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It's a movement. It's a lifestyle. It's a vibe. Vibe Radio. Now, you're feeling the vibe.
2: Yeah, 1993. 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

0: looking real hard. 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
1: All right, let me go holler at that real quick. I'll catch you later. I'll let you know.
0: Okay. Bye. Bye.
2: What's up?
0: Hi.
2: What you got going on around here?
0: Just having a good time.
2: I see y'all super turned up.
0: Oh, so you've been watching.
2: You're not hard to miss.
0: Neither are you.
2: Oh, by the way, I'm Future.
0: I'm C.

0: know you're gonna be mine, right?
1: Oh, is that right? How you know?
0: I saw it.
1: Really?
0: Yeah. Don't call me the future for no reason.
1: Okay, well, we'll see about that, Mr. Future.
0: We will see. I'm gonna see you inside.
1: I'll see you inside. Yeah. He reads.

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0: 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Feels like you're down for the last count. 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God has the final say. God has the final say. God has the final say. They said you wouldn't make it, but God has the final say. They said you won't be nothing, but God has the final say.
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0: Let us pray. Heavenly Father, this Saturday morning we pause and recognize that every new day is a gift from you. Thank you for waking us up, for the breath in our lungs, and for the chance to begin again with your mercy covering us. As we step into this day, we bring you our week, every success, every failure, every worry, and every joy. Thank you for carrying us through what we understood and what we didn't, for the doors you opened and the ones you closed for our good. Lord, we ask that you refresh us today where our bodies feel weak or sick. Let your healing power flow where our minds are stressed or restless. 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And we cling to the victory Jesus has already won for us. 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Remind us, Holy Spirit, that we are not alone, not forgotten, and not defeated. Let this day be a quiet reset for our souls, a time of healing, realignment, and renewed strength in you. Use even the simple moments of today to draw us deeper into your presence. We place this Saturday and the rest of the weekend in your hands, trusting that you're working all things together for our good and for your glory. In Jesus' name we pray. Amen. Amen. And amen.
1: For your grace is sufficient to keep us, for your strength is made perfect.

That was Kevin Downswell, this one called Carry Me, at 11 minutes after 6 in the Eastern Caribbean. It is the 5th day of September 2026. Good morning to you and everybody logged in this morning. You want to reach out to me because this one I can see the list. So just reach out and say good morning. So tell me you're present, all right? And I will check on you. Just let me know that you're present. Okay? And I know we're good. That's all we need to know. Reaching out to Mr. Martha, who says, pleasant good morning, Mr. Pringles. Amazing day to you and the family. The light of God surrounds you. The power of God protects you. The presence of God watches over you. Yes, Lord. Mr. Pringles comes before you with a grateful heart, granting a fresh start, renewed energy, and focus on your will. Guide him through the day, filling it with purpose and blessings. In Jesus' name, amen. Have a productive day. Please stay safe. Well, thank you very much. And she says, may this Saturday morning fill our hearts and soul with peace, our heart with gratitude, and our path with light for today and the days ahead. Pleasant day and blessed weekend to you and family, Godfather. A peaceful day and weekend, Vibe family. Stay safe. Good morning, Captain Dell. Amazing day and blessed weekend. Friday morning, love and weekend blessings to you, Ray. Peace and love to you, OJ. All right, I got you on your request, Miss Martha. I got you, Auntie So-So. Good morning to you. She says, good morning. Have a nice day. Jaguar, I saw your calls yesterday. I saw them. I will call you back. He says, I'm here this morning. Pleasant good Saturday morning to the most beloved family. Blessed weekend and stay safe. Good morning to you, brother. A loud shout out to those of you logged in Viewfort. Good morning to you. Let me reach out to my usual suspects. Vavush Sayo, good morning. Sheridan, good morning. Princess Esther, good morning to you. Mags and Dudubs, good morning. I trust that you guys are well. Having a blessed day. Nurse Ketty, Auntie Katty, good morning. Allison, little man Zane, good morning to you. Mommy Steffi, good morning. Jeremy, Princess JC, a loud shout out and good morning to you. Mommy Joyce, Mommy Charles, Mother Maura, good morning. My brother Wendell, a loud shout out and good morning to you. Greg, Captain Dell, good morning. Gagat, Roju, Waterfall, morning. let me see, Chowman, Claudine, Fajica, good morning to you. I trust that you're all well, Mr. Bigelwood, Pato. Good morning, Uncle, I forget Uncle Dave, Vavush. Good morning, all right. We're missing Malina, good morning. Lisa, Sister Gwendo, Bojo, my Jesse, Angela, M, Grandma, good morning to you, Shanna, Andrea, Jerome, good morning to you guys. You'll never believe I'm sitting here, I'm visualizing everything, right? Shema Brett, good morning to you, hon, and also Shabba Flavius and the whole of family. I'm going to reach out to Auntie Donna and my Donna also. Jude, Brother EJ, good morning. Did I shout out Godfather? Godfather, good morning to you. All right, Brother Glein, good morning. A loud shout out to you. I think I have you all covered. I think so. I think I have everybody covered. All right, OJ, I didn't shout out OJ and Lady Pressy. Good morning to you guys. Carla, good morning. A loud shout out to you. Suzanne, all right, I hope you well. And my brother Vivian, also reaching out to Don and the Princess Maya. Okay, you see, I have your Cleo,
Cleo, good morning. A bright and sunshiny day. I bless you with a right Bernadette, good morning to you. Vanessa and Noah, a loud shout out and good morning to you guys. Sandra, Julian, good morning. Good morning, Bob and Krista, good morning. You see, I got y'all. I got y'all, y'all nothing to be afraid of. I got y'all this morning, I just gonna see what. If I miss anybody, we'll do it. We have the entire morning, we have till 10. It's 17 minutes after 6, all right, in the Eastern Caribbean. Miss Martha has your song.

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Good morning to everybody just logging in on Vibe Radio 92.9 and 100.9 FM. A large shout out to you and thank you very much for being here and being a part of our gospel session this morning. All right, the greatest gospel show in the universe, and we are with you. All right, keep it locked, keep it real, don't go anywhere. Superman is here in your company. Okay, guys, let's take this one from Darlene.

Good morning to you, brother. It says, the fear of the Lord is the beginning of knowledge, but fools despise wisdom and instruction. Blessings of a new day. Thanks unto the Lord for the gift of life, for his grace, for his mercy, and through it all, let's remain humble. Let's remain grateful and compassionate towards each other. A pleasant good morning, bro, and the Vibe Radio family, and a shout out to the ever amazing Shilma Brad. Do have an amazing day. Greetings coming from Brother Q. Loud shout out to you, brother. Anti-social, shout out to you again. So we'll be Olivia Chelma. At 21 minutes moving up to 7 is the greatest gospel show in the universe. Right here on Vibe Radio. There's one from Yolanda Adams.

right. let me say good morning to those just opening their eyes, those just saying they were there, all right? They were there all morning. Anyway, hey, Vosha, good morning. She says, good morning to all. Blessings September, man. I like that name. Blessings to Pato and remember his song. All right, got this. Thanks and please. And I've been listening, just a bit busy. Oh, okay. Oh, you one of them too? You're busy? Okay, sayo. No, say busy, Achelma. Mon, say, say. Good morning to you guys. What if minutes moving up to 7? Don't you worry, I got part of someone lined up. All right, I got you. This one from our eternal library. I love this one.

listen right here from Darlene. I'm gonna reach out to Mommy Joyce. Good morning. It's all about you. Hey, Angela. It's nice seeing you yesterday. Hey, look, Alison, hey, people. Alison, how are you, madam? Come on into little one, see. How has it been? I mean, back to school and all. I know you're right. I've been reaching out. It's the greatest gospel show in the universe, Superman, in your company. And it's a beautiful Saturday. So my bread, live it up. Of you logged in Canada, good morning. UAE, Brazil, good morning. That's one from Sonny Badu. My soul says yes.

0: If you promise to abide with me, Lord, then I will serve you for the rest of my life. If you promise to stay with me through all the darkness in life, just give me a word that you stand by me. You're the helper for the helpless. You're the shelter for the homeless.
1: That was Johnny Badu in the morning time. It's 17 minutes after 7. Bridget, on to those of you who are out there shopping, some of you in the market and with your heads, I like that. Some of you are already out of work. Good morning to those of you on the JOB, and good morning to those of you who worked really late last night. Even when you could have slept, you chose work. All right, that's good. That's good, I guess. It mashed you up, and then later you probably might be a little more mashup, you know. Anyway, I guess I trained Powell for me, Joe. And it's the 15th of September, 2026, 7:17 a.m. It's the greatest gospel show in the universe. As one from Deborah Joy Winans, Mr. Ego, Battle, that's your song.

spirit into a spiritual coma. But thanks be to God that we serve a God who has the power to shake us again. Oh, come on, let's let him do it this morning. Let him wake you up in the anointing.

0: appreciate that, Vavash. I get the message.
1: So many times.
0: Shama Brett, good morning.
1: Trying to chase me.
0: Captain Dell, good morning.
1: But your word tells me that you have enlarged my footsteps, that my feet may not slip. And because of that, I know that according
0: to... So where are you, Captain Dell?
1: I can speak back to the enemy and say, the Lord is my shepherd.
0: I shall not want.
1: He maketh me to lie down. In green pastures. He leadeth me
0: beside the still waters.
1: He restoreth my soul. He leadeth me in the paths of righteousness. For his name's sake. 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

This one right here from Cece Wylands. 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Now, I want to play one more. I want to play one more, Cece, because I really, you know, if you realize I stayed along this path for a little while, you understand? If we're going through something, and you know, I just had to go through this. I just had to bring it out to you. You went through a rough week and all of that. That's what it was. But I'm not okay, all right? But you know, as long as you're there, but I'm bringing it to you. I'm listening to your call. I am bigger than what anybody says, okay? I'm bigger than what anybody says. The battle is not mine. So right now, I'm going to close it off with one more CC so that I can change the mood. You know, more praise. Let's go. This one called Never Lost a Battle. Good morning to those of you just waking up, getting out of your bed.

0: Bush, I hope you enjoyed this one. That was Tammy Lamont. God provide. So, my brother, what's going on with you this morning? Good morning.
1: This goes out to the strength.
0: I got why.
1: Sorting out millions.
0: So, what's going on with you this morning? How's your song?

Anybody grateful for what Jesus did for you? 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If you're really grateful for his sacrifice, if you know there's no one else that could have did it for you, come on and give him praise.

0: Sure, that was J.J. Heston.
1: Alongside Youthful Praise, Agreed. This one from Zakati Cortez. Good morning to those of you just logging in. Madrina. Good morning to you.
2: Oh, Lord.
1: Nice to see you here as well. Thank you very much for touching base with us. Yeah.
2: Oh, Lord, if you don't.
1: Nothing, Shema, nothing. I don't know what you're thinking, what you're hearing, what you're feeling. No, not me.
2: So,
1: Kim B says, good morning, sending condolences to the family, friends, and co-workers of Augustine Sydney of the Ministry of Health. May the Lord be with them during this difficult time.
2: Lord,
1: can you please pray the uncle?
2: Fix it for me.
1: I got you. I know what Shema is thinking.
2: Anybody,
1: Rigobert, I see you.
2: I can do it. Oh, fix it for me.
1: Can I take this one again?

for me. Sometimes I get desperate and I say like this, I say, Lord, fix it for me.

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It's always a pleasure waking up on an inspirational note, and you always deliver wonderfully. Great music as always. I want to have 4 days late. Just thank you in advance. You're welcome in advance. I want to play one for Godfather and Miss Marvel first, though.

Yes, those precious lonely hours. I said that's when Jesus let me know that I'm his own.

You know, I thank God for the mountains. I thank Him for the valleys. I thank Him for the trials He's brought me through. You see, if I never had a problem, I wouldn't know how that God could solve them. And I wouldn't know how that faith in God could bring me

you know, through it all. Yes, through it all. I've come to trust in Jesus. And I've learned to trust in God. Through it all, no matter what it's been. Through it all, I've learned to depend upon His Word. Sean, play that again. One more time, please. You know, I've seen some dark days in this life. There were times that I didn't know if I'd make it through. But I learned to trust in Jesus. I learned to trust in God. When it seemed the darkest, when it seemed there was no hope,

Exactly what we always talk about, all right, and his timing. Everything is going to be fine. Everything is going to be okay. You know, when we're sitting here and complaining, but God, what's going on? What's going on? Why is this still happening? God, we had a conversation, and I told you what I wanted, but you're not doing it. Don't you worry. Call out your name. You know, glory, hallelujah. I'm telling you, he will call out your name. So for those of you sitting there believing, God, when? Don't you worry. Just continue along the path. Continue working toward whatever it is. Whatever it is, whether it be conflict or you're building something, you know, you're a life-changing moment or something. Just don't ask why. Just say, God, lead me. You know, take me to wherever you want me to be. And this is what I will do. Show me what you want me to do. And sometimes we resist the calling. I found myself there many times where you resist. And then you do everything in your power to come back to where you started. And believe me when I say to you, it happens, and you won't even understand. You won't even understand why. But the point remains, it will happen. Okay, so don't you worry. For what is late is always on time. So don't worry. Everything will fall in place.

There are so many of you watching right now that you say, Brother Swaggart, it's a mountain. I don't know what to do with it. But in the great book of Zechariah, the Lord told the great prophet, it's not by might, not by power, not by human might, not by human power, but it's by my spirit, saith the Lord of hosts. Then he said, this mountain shall be removed. Glory.

Okay, it's Y Radio 92.9 and 100.9 FM, Superman in your corner. I'm here for the next, say, 15 minutes, so you want to bear with me. All right, a little gospel in your session. Good morning to those of you logged in and locked on right now. Just keep it locked. The Vibe Radio 92.9 and 100.9 FM. Let me reach out to those of you logged in Barbados. Good morning to you, Mommy Joyce. Also, Wendell Bridgetown, Barbados. Good morning to you guys. Also, reaching out to those of you locked in Etobicoke, Canada. Good morning to Etobicoke. And some, you welcome Captain Dell. He's saying some wonderful music. Thank you very much for keeping it with us. Got another one lined up. This one from Kenny Cole and Big Daddy Weave. This one called God is in the Story. Here we go.

I'm grateful. I've heard in Jesus' name, amen. Good morning, Kim Dishes, amen. Good morning, Jay. Give thanks, my brother, give thanks. You understand how it is. It is now 18 minutes after the hour 9. Okay, so I'm also reaching out to Q. Shoma says, please send birthday blessings to Q on reaching the 30 plus 20 and still in good health. May God continue to bless you with good health, love, and laughter. Looking forward to a birthday meet. Have fun until then. Always SB. All right. And Kim B says, this song is one of my favorites. In Jesus' name, amen. All right, I got another favorite that I want to share with you. Well, you know it. Let's go. This one right here from Marvin Sapp. That's how I feel.

This here is a beautiful song, and remember, I always say to you guys, no matter what's going on, right, especially when it gets rough, I promise you, you're close, you're very close to what's going on. You just need to calm yourselves and just be thankful, you know, for what's happening and for what you have no control over. You understand? So, believe me, everything will fall in place. All right, it's a beautiful Saturday morning, Saturday the 5th day of September 2026. Krista, I saw Krista send a message earlier. Krista says, yeah, there you go. Good morning and blessed first Saturday in the month, in the best month of the year. Sending blessings and love to you and all Radio Land. Very grateful to be in the land of the living. It was indeed a very beautiful week. Love, Krista. Krista, we appreciate you. Thank you very much for the greeting. Yeah?

This one right here from Chris Brown. An Elevation Worship. Yeah. You will never fail. This one called I Trust in God. I trust in God. Good morning, Mommy Dowdy. She says, good morning, child of God. Happy Sabbath to you and the Vibe family. Thank God for another beautiful day. I tuned in late this morning due to some aches, but God woke me up. To him be the glory. You have a safe and blessed weekend, my Pringle. God is not our last hope. He is our only hope. Amen. Amen. And amen. Amen. So let me send this one out to you, Omidaudi. God, I'm grateful. Let's go.

0: 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This one right here for Mercy.
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I will hear your song. I will hear your song. The system did come on, by the way. It did come on, but just why it came on too late? It came on too late. Let me reach out to the whole the clan. Good morning to you. I trust that everybody's well. And having a wonderful and blessed Saturday. The thing is, for me, I am not multitasking well. That's all. All right. That's all. That's all. You know. So, yeah. So bear with me. And Shuma, the next thing is, it's not graceful as I have it, Jimmy Swaggart on the other system, but I'll put that, plug that for you. So I owe you two songs next Saturday, okay, hon? Two songs for Shilma Flavius next Saturday. Just to name them, I'm going to play them for you. But I mean, just so you know, just so you know, look, this is what you're asking for. Okay. Yeah, Jesus now more than ever. I got you, you know. I got you, trust me. But yeah, no, it's not you that give in trouble, Shema Brett. Not you that give in trouble this morning. It's Shema Flavius. All my Shemas are bad. Well, not bad, but good bad. Okay, here we go, guys. I'm about to get out. Let me do this first.

know who I am. I better believe that. Walking in power, I'm a walking miracle. I better believe that. I know. No matter what they say, I know. And God knows, as long as God knows, I'm fine. Anyway, guys, you know how it goes down. This is my time. This is Saturday. This is the end of my shift and attention. He's already in. He's about to turn things up a little. But let me just reach out to you and say, as always, all right, let go, let God. All right. Something you're going through, something you figure in your mind, you got to deal with it and attack it, and you gotta, don't make it worse. Just take care of it. All right. Don't be the one to mess it up long term. Okay. And if you really can't handle it, step back and let God do his work. All right. That's all there is to it. And take care of one another out there. Have an amazing weekend. Be safe. This is very important for you guys to be safe, because you may not be doing puppy show on the road, but some idiot doing some nonsense and some nonsense. I'll give you a little more insight in something that happened to me yesterday. But let me just give you all a little thing of it. Yesterday, and I'm going to be very honest, very, very brutally honest with you guys. You see, right after the gospel and telling us that, or during the gospel and telling us that, yesterday I went downtown, and anybody who knows me well, you would know I hate Castries. All right, when I say I hate Castries, like just moving through Castries, plenty people all over the place and all of that. I mean, I just don't like it. I don't like traffic. I don't like walking around and, you know, crowd or anything like that. That's not me. Anyway, I went down. It was a shoemaker I needed to go to. Well, there's this one shoemaker that I know on High Street that I had to pass to get a shoe repaired. All right, not my shoe, mind you. So I'm driving through, and when I pull up by High Street, by the shoemaker, just after the electoral office, to master guy, I said, bro, come on, let me show you something. Vehicle's right there behind me. I'm in the center of the road. Partner is sewing some shoe and he's grumbling now. As soon as I call him, and he says, he look up, and then he said to the other fellow, I said, you see, I'm going to go out my room there. Check on that one, see what that one want there. All I said was, oh, you want to go home? Sorry, brother. Stay blessed. Go home. So I'm driving off. Now, I never stopped. I brought my window up and I left and maintained that I will never go back there. I forgive you. All right. Probably you were in a mood yesterday, but it doesn't mean that I have to try to find out if that's just who you are, or if that was just your mood yesterday. All right. That's not my job to find that out. Okay. But I maintain, if this is the only one there and there's a shoe to repair, I'm going to wait, or I'm going to get another pair of shoes instead. I guarantee you that much. And this is just what it is. It's not about forgiving. I cool with what it is. If I'm passing and this guy is in any bind like anything else, I would help. Because this is just my nature. I will help. However, my guarantee to you is that will never happen again. All right, I drove off in the middle of his old... I didn't need to hide, you know. I did not need to hurt. And sometimes when you're out there, people, that's what I need you to get in your heads. All right. For some of you working in the customer service business and all of that. And I'm going to do a proper real talk on it live. I'm going to go back to it. But for some of you in the customer service business, you may be having a bad day, but somebody else may be going through something too. And this is what a lot of us don't understand. Okay. You're having a bad day. Does not mean that I'm having a good day, all right? It means I'm handling mine differently. Now, I might have gone through a lot. And like yesterday, I left the north in all the traffic, and I went through a lot to get there. And for me to get there, and this is the attitude I'm getting, brother, I can get another pair of shoes. I get a few other pair of shoes. I just figure, you know what? Let's leave that alone.
Let me not argue with the man and say, "Castle, yo, the old fellas, if your customer service." No, I'm not doing that. I'm not telling anybody how to make or not make money, how to gain or lose customers. That is not my thing. We have a customer service business that we run, where we teach people customer service. So you can look for consultancy. All right, we teach people customer service. All right, we do that, rag marketing and all of that. Okay, so if you want to learn that, you can contact me. Otherwise, that's not my business to tell you that on the road or to get on with you about your customer service. This is not the first place I've gone to gas stations, and when I realize it's probably sure, I calmly say, "Can you please close my tank?" Or if anything, I get out, I close my tank and I drive off. I'm not about to argue with anybody who decides they want to lose a customer or lose business, lose money. All right, I'm not about to do that. Have an amazing Saturday, everybody. I'm out.

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0: Good morning, good morning, good morning, good morning. Just really DJ High Tension in the building. Like I told you yesterday, I will be back here this morning, right? Here to bring you the top 10 at 10 right here on Vibe Radio 92.9 and 100.9 FM. I want to give a loud shout out to each and everybody locked on, no matter where you're listening from right now. Good morning to you. Hope you're having a wonderful Saturday morning thus far. Loud shout out to all those of you who have been locked on from the early morning gossip. And you know you're still here with me. I will be here in your company till about 2 p.m. Of course, you can hit me up 725-2455. Let me know what is good, what is going on out there. And of course, if you want me to add any song in there for next week's top 10 at 10, you just got to send me a message with the name of the song and the name of the artist. And I will try my best to get it in there. But here we go, if you're top 10 at 10.
1: Number 10.

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It is Saturday. I want to give a loud shout out to each and everybody locked on, no matter where you're listening from right now. Good afternoon to you. Anybody celebrating a birthday today? Again, I want

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1: Yes.
0: I don't worry. You make a story on my belly. Because it's big. Because it's big. I tell you, big belly, big belly system. Big belly system. Big belly system. Big belly system. Big belly system.
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1: Vibe Radio. We're the new kids on the block, and we're good. Think about it. Even the competition is listening. Yep, they're copying and pasting, you know. Now you're feeling the vibe.

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You think me comfy done? All me have to do is send for the new gun. Anything test dead. We just fly off the head. God of mercy.

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0: What lies below St. Lucia? Witness the unveiling of St. Lucia's first underwater sculpture park. 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St. Lucia. Come see the legends. A work of art. The National Exhibition for St. Lucia's Underwater Sculpture Park will be held on August 29th and 30th from 9 a.m. to 4 p.m. Warehouse across the Odsa playing field. Admission is free. Come witness the sculptures before they take their final place below St. Lucia. Follow the Below St. Lucia social media pages for more information.
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